No more shame, no more struggle, no more walking through the valley of the shadow. No cancer, no depression, just the brightness of your glory, just the wonder of your grace. Everything as it was meant to be, all of this will change. We'll see you face to face, Jesus, face to face.

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Chances are my time is tight, it's a trucker's way of life.

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We'll be back, wait and see. We'll drink a toast.

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Mostly it's a dream that always seems better, but the presence of the moment is the only thing to matter. Living in the now, don't think of what's ahead. Today is the tomorrow of all our yesterdays. Living in the now, don't think of what's ahead. Today is the tomorrow

searching for the fix to give you perfect numbing. The higher up we climb, the more we are exposing to never turn and rest will never lead to knowing. Living in the now, don't think of what's ahead. Today is the tomorrow of all our yesterdays. Living in the now, don't think of what's ahead. Today is the tomorrow.